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Yo, even Alling Aaron Ogha O Declan O'Rourke to JFM Shinavi Galileo, I guess is someone like you, Vianthalam Le Daily. Clore special to have it, Le Declan Agus, Vise, Igyanis, Gahonlan, Erin Gyol, Avias, Ekasa, Mach, Unlawshin, Agus Toshe, Aun Erlina, Mosmala, Tadul Shir, Agus Aishlesh. It's a very special show where Declan O'Rourke takes over the playlist completely. Wherever you find your podcast, you'll find it there at todayfm.ie. Louise Cantle and Liv, Ermadinig, Kayloria, on Derishachtana Fada, Sulgarev, Derishachtana All, and Akusha Ilig Gadisha, Agus Fosk, Wilshiv, Egwin Soup, Os. An lá séir neamh agus bhfuil planana data go bhmhana will.

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1: 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And if you're entering, do it by 3 p.m. on June the 5th. That is this Friday. The cash machine will randomly pick a number. Barry Dunn will make the cash call just during the Ray Foley show. And if it's you he calls, pick up your phone, answer within 5 rings, give him that exact amount. And here's hoping you become the biggest ever cash machine winners. €306,000, a guarantee. Good night, Rintala.
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0: music on Today FM from Alex Warren. That is his current single. Allison Curtis with you Today FM, the 1st of June, extra bank holiday Monday. We've got some Becky Hill and David Guetta on the way, Counting Crows and Ella Langley, and we'll be playing our Easy Living Interiors quiz after the break and after Becky Hill.
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0: the Stone Roses and She Bangs the Drum, still one of my favorite bands of all time. Looking back at Fela and the festival that was kicking off in 1990 all the way to 97, Salton Sun Ping FC, you had that, and Where's My Jumper before that. Alison Curtis with you, Alison. The timing couldn't be more perfect. I'm going to go to the Pixies, or was the Pixies last night in St. John's Castle in Limerick, or King John's Castle, sorry. And the after party was legendary indie disco, and it was just absolutely brilliant, says Anne in Limerick. I'm very much hoping to get to the Pixies myself, and that will be tomorrow on the 2nd of June at 3 Olympia in Dublin, and I'll be playing them a little bit later on tonight when I'm back with you at 7 p.m. for the last splash. Keep your Fela memories coming in. It's absolutely amazing hearing from all of you guys. We've got something from 1992 and James, and then INXS live track, New Sensation. All the music you're hearing on Today FM today were artists and acts that played at these festivals, and the songs they actually played when they were on the stages back in the day at these festivals. Festival Flashback on Bank Holiday Monday.
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2: There's a man I meet, walks up our street. 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

0: So good. The icon, the legend, Meatloaf. You took the words right out of my mouth on Today FM. Performed on the main stage of the opening night of the very first Fela back in 1990. Would have loved to have seen Meatloaf. If you are just tuning in, we are doing Festival Flashback all day on Today FM. And this hour, it is all about Fela or Trip to Tip. And the adjective feral is being used quite a bit this morning. We have another Shelley. Hello.
1: Hey, Shelley. It's another Shelley here. The memories are great there, and feral is right. I stayed in campsites 1990, 1991, and the toilets in 1990. I think everybody avoided them and just went to the beet fields. And then the third year, we stayed in a house where a family had moved their kids up to the attic, and there was one armed man, and he used to make us hang sandwiches to bring to the concerts.
0: There's no other explanation. Why was there a one-armed man making you ham sandwiches? But thank you very much for that, Shelley. And Tracy Carroll is remembering Fela alongside us as well. Hello, Tracy.
2: I was at that 1995 Fela in Cork. The back of a caravan with five lads, and then sharing the tent with five lads.
0: Good woman, Tracy.
2: Feral is the word. Not for the faint-hearted. Bloody brilliant, though. We had VIP passes, so I was on a carousel with Damon Albarn, who's about 7 foot.
0: Oh, my God.
2: Epic. Definitely a massive memory.
0: Oh, on a carousel with Damon Albarn. That is hard to beat. But do keep your memories coming in. 087-4100-102. Now, Trip to Tip was definitely before my time of festival going, but there is one Irish artist who I feel is synonymous with Fela, and we are saving that artist to wrap up the whole hour. But in the meantime, a huge dance act to come, and we transport ourselves back to 1991 next with another much-loved Irish anthem from The Stunning. On the way,
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Oxygen 2006, Arctic Monkeys, I Bet You Look Good on the Dance Floor live. That is unbelievable. So, so good. This is Today FM's Festival Flashback. We're reliving Oxygen. I hope you're enjoying. If you have any memories from Oxygen, I would love to hear them. Make me jealous because I did not get to go. I was too

Final Scream on the last flash this evening on Today FM, and that's from 1994. And kicking off the show with me, Alison Curtis, is Welcome to the Jungle, Guns N' Roses, and they are going to be at the Three Arena on the 10th of June, so it's fast approaching. It is Alison Curtis with you at Last Splash, as you'll find me here on Bank Holiday Mondays with my alternative music show, a stroll down memory lane of the best indie and alternative tracks from the 90s and the noughties. So many gigs happening. And of course, you heard all the festival memories across the day on Bank Holiday Monday here on Today FM, but there's so many gigs happening in

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Such a great Irish artist. I saw a chat with him over the last few months, talking about his music, talking about his life, and he is just an incredible

Would you cry if you saw me crying? And would you save my soul?